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4: 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This blessed love will never part. Don't know it from the start. Me tell them say a dirty, yeah. A Sean Paul and Sasha.

0: 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I'm Drew.
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0: Brittany, before you go, there's something I want you to have.
1: 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But wait a minute, isn't this?
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0: Cameras point and shoot. 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
1: 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Conéctate.
2: Look. If you had one shot, one opportunity to seize everything you ever wanted, one moment that you captured.